0: That summer night, would you offer your throat to the wolf with the red roses?
1: Will he offer me his mouth?
0: Yes.

0: Will he offer me his teeth?
1: Yes.
0: Will he offer me his jaws?
1: Yes.
0: Will he offer me his hunger?
1: Yes.
0: Again, will he offer me his hunger?
1: Yes.
0: And will he starve without me?
1: Yes.
0: Then does he love me?
1: Yes.
0: Yes.
1: On a hot summer night, would you offer your throat to the wolf with the red roses?
0: Yes.
1: I bet you say that to all the boys.

LA is fine, the sun shines most of the time. And the feeling is laid back. Palm trees grow and rents are low, but you know, I keep thinking about it.

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Well, except for the names and a few other changes, if you talk about me,

Just a perfect day. 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And then later, when it

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1: Hiya, Bobby.
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1: You want to go for a ride?
2: Sure, Ken.
1: Jump in.

The thoughts we used to share I now keep alone. I woke last night and spoke to you, not thinking you were gone.